0: split for counting from 6 to 10.
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0: Right scene. What apartment was it?
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2: to the
0: home.
1: 10, good.
2: You got it. Cancel.
1: And 4.

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1: 10.
0: 10, would you like us to show you returning available?
1: Yes.
0: Copy.

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0: Responding.
1: 1502, you're responding. 2006, 607 9th Street, Saxonboro, for an 85-year-old female, dementia patient, not alert to her normal, possible UTI. 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
2: Bedford
1: 5. 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
2: 8.
1: 23, Bedford County status check. Shawnee 23, County status check.
2: Shawnee 23.
1: Funny zero.

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1: Shawnee
0: 23. Can you show at a stop, the top of Felton Road at the dam parking lot? Pennsylvania Tag 1 ready.
1: Go ahead.
0: Mike Sierra Lima, 585. Mike Sierra Lima, 805, Pennsylvania. Two occupants.

0: That's for Jared, Saxon 10.
1: Saxon 10.
0: I'll be cool, man. I'll give you a point.
1: Received. Clear 2011.

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1: Shawnee 23, go ahead.
0: Have information on registration when ready.
1: I'm clear. You're good. Go ahead.
0: Mike Sierra 5805 comes to a 2010 Jeep Gregory Redinger from Pittsburgh, Ellsburg. Showing current and valid negative NCI.
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1: Yes, clear. 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
0: This is 2045. Bedford 10. Bedford 10.
2: Clear stuff.
0: I see. Is it just...
2: 10 and 8, clear.
0: Received. 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
1: 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I have a 2050.

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0: 15-2, is that Nate?
1: At Hospital 2054.

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1: 10.
0: Bedford 8, Bethany County, status check.
1: 8.
0: 10, Bedford County, status check.
2: Jackson 10.
0: Bedford 5, Bedford County, status check.
1: Bedford 5.
0: Shawnee 23, Bedford County, status check.
1: Shawnee 23.
0: Victrix 2100.
2: How are you doing, County?
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Unit 11, you're due. Delta response at 116 Apple Avenue, Bedford Township. There's breathing problems.

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0: row.
1: Received your inbound 2134, 116 Apple Avenue, Bedford Township, over Meadowbrook Terrace. 96-year-old male experienced shortness of breath, complaining of cramping various areas of his body, does have a fever.

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For breathing problems.

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1: 1106, you're responding 2141, 4960 Main Road, Coleraine Township. 88-year-old female, difficulty breathing, possible pneumonia. Patient is clammy and hot, unable to ambulate. 4960 Main Road.

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0: Viper 10, Bedford County, code 1, or status check. 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
0: Bedford 5, Bedford County, status check. 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
2: 10.
0: Shawnee 23, Bedford County, status check.
1: Shawnee 23.
0: Received. 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
1: It worked.
0: Received apologies. That's going to be the car radio.
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0: We're going to be running fields at the location of this blob. 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
3: 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How was your night?
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0: suspects in Bedford County. Status check. Shawnee 23, Bedford County. Status check.
1: Shawnee 23.
0: Good, 2300.

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0: I'll be with a white truck. It's moving. Bought Pennsylvania for Zulu Tango November 5303. Zulu Tango November 5303.
1: Received. 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
0: Do you need license information?
1: Yeah.
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0: 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Warning for after hours violation.
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0: 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Have a good night.
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1: 42 FP3. Rich, 0259. Are you going directly to the scene?
0: Do you have anyone wanting to get to the station?
1: Chief is responding. Station.
0: Yeah, I'm on scene.
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0: You coming to the station or are you going to the scene?
1: Going to the scene. 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
0: Go ahead.
2: PSD has been on scene. Also, the other units on scene. The scene is secure.
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0: 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Charlie responds at 150 Victoria Avenue, Snake Spring Township, Springhouse Estates. 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

0: 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Medic 12-5 respond.
1: 12-05, you're responding. 0439, 150 Maria Avenue, Springhouse Estate. 82-year-old female. Has liquid and blood seeping from her legs. She's very swollen, not alert to her normal. Stated that she is mumbling, not speaking normally. They advise to use the back entrance of the Victoria House. She will be in room 4.

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3205. For trees down in the area of Big Creek Road, Clark Road, Unit 12, you're due.

0: Calling 1205 is responding. 05, you're responding. 0630. 0630. This is going to be Creek Road, approximately 3 to 4 miles south of Clearville, area of the Clark Road section, for a large speed down, blocking both lanes of traffic. Flies off one.
1: Receive.

0: Okay, brush 321.
1: Receive brush 321 in 0634, the area of Big Creek Road, Quad Road intersection. We're stated there's a large tree down, blocking both lanes of traffic, approximately 3 to 4 miles south of Clearville. She did not mention any wires. Utilize Ops 1.
0: That's received, Ops 1.

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1: Yes. Right now, we're heading down Dead Creek from Park Road, and we haven't seen anything.
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1: Sorry, Unit 12, you got broken up there. What did you say?
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1: Twelve zero five, you're responding 0729. Speak 49 Pointer Road, Highway Ground. Caller stated is you're in the driveway. It's gonna be house on the right, tanning with green shutters. You have an 84-year-old female, was seen earlier in the week at the hospital for back pain, given pain medication. Pain has been getting steadily worse. Today she's unable to ambulate. 449 Point Road, Hideaway Campground, Canada, on the right.

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0: Can you adjust the address? It was the wrong address. It's going to be 19 West Main Street, apartment 6.

0: received just at the address to 219 West Main. Be advised for that address to only showing apartment 3 on our system.
1: Received. I'm with the landlord now, so if I have any issues, you know.
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0: You can show me clear. Landlord tenant was served. The landlord was notified to reach communications on Tuesday about both events.
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Unit 12 Alpha responds, 64 West 5th Avenue.

0: Approximately 1205 is responding. 1205, you're responding 1313. 64 West 5th Avenue, 64 West 5th Avenue, 11. You know, 16-year-old male, white, he slid out of his wheelchair. Is to be on the floor, approximately 150 pounds. It was earlier this morning, thought help was arriving, but nobody's so he's been on the floor since 8:30. There's also a question in CAD for unfriendly dog and for living persons.
1: Okay, received.

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0: Bedford.
1: Bedford County. Bedford.
0: Bedford 3, could we have you respond to the area of Street Beverage? We have a caller reporting deer down in the river by the bridge there. Starting to form quite a large crowd there. Maybe going after the deer. Unknown if it's injured.
1: En route.

0: Bedford 3, Bedford County. You can stand up.
1: Bruce, what's the update on quarantine there?
0: We're on the phone for now. Caller stated deer left and crowd is now dispersing.
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1: 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Address 208 Penn Road, 112A. 80-year-old male, much slip breathing, complaining of pain, possible shingles, burns, also possible lipoma in the back. That's Pendolo, room 112A.
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0: We're ILS.
1: Received. We'll send you to the Charlie breathing problems. Stand by for impact.

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0: County 11, who's responding?
1: 1104, you're in route 1350. You've been diverted to 208 Pendle Road, Pendle Village, room 112A. 80-year-old conscious alert breathing, complaining of back pain, possible shingles recurrence, possible lipoma in the back.
0: We copy. What's the priority on this call?
1: Alpha for back pain, sir.
0: Thank you very much.

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Eagle 11, Alpha response. 220 down Humana Road, Bedford Township, 4 sick person.

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1: You're responding 1400. 220 Donahue Manor Road, Bickford Colonial Courtyard. This is going to be in room 503. A 96-year-old female stated she was being treated for a fractured wrist. However, have blood work that came back abnormal after once were transported to the hospital.

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121, Charlie responds. Unit 21, Charlie responds. 1270 Salemville Road, South Woodbury Township, for a seizure patient.

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0: Hey, this unit is out of service at this time. I'm out on dry trainer. I'm going to respond to the scene. 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
2: Hey, 41-year-old male. 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
0: 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Did she state if he had seizure history?
2: 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He does not have a history of seizures and is not a diabetic.
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1: 491.
0: 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We got the details.
1: 321 is also en route as well.

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1: Just heading the King's Road at the pharmacy.
0: Copy that, I'm coming the other direction.
1: Looks like it's the Astor there in Salemville.
0: Copy that.
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0: This is patient refusal. We're returning to County.
1: Received patient refusal. 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Thanks for the help.

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K-11, Charlie response. 2648 Quaker Valley Road, East St. Clair Township, for a sick person.

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0: Turn Sturman incident for Deep and Church Street for a ordnance violation.
1: Received. Deep and Church for an ordnance violation, 1512.

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0: is responding.
1: Quaker Valley Road, 240 Quaker Valley Road. 80-year-old male, cancer patient. At this time, the wife says he's having a change in mental status, extremely weak, unable to ambulate.
0: Copy, thank you.

0: Russian sex then.
1: Sex from him.
0: Just put in the notes that the camper is blocking us off and causing a traffic hazard. We are going to be towing the camper to a secure lot, just in case you get any calls about it being stolen on thieves and truth.
1: Received. 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
1: Saxon 10.
0: I have the vehicle loaded up en route to the secure lot.
1: 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Vehicle loaded en route to lot 1521.

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1: Guy is not responding to Pendles.
0: Closer 9, you're responding 1726. This is 208 Pendle Road, Pendle Village. Be room 11B. Give a 95-year-old female, nausea, vomiting, has no put in your ostomy bag for approximately 24 hours. Julie, Pendle Road, Pendle Village.

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0: County from 313. Did the caller state how much water they have in the basement?
1: 313, the caller was the landlord. Stated that the runner called them and told them it was approximately 4 to 6 inches and it was still coming in.
0: I've

0: Carrington 12-9. What was the room number again?
1: Sir, that was 211B.
0: 211B, thanks.
1: You're welcome, 728.

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1: 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Utility 31 on scene 31, we ask command for crash 1741.

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4: 21-30, that's affirmative. She called back, stated he just has another seizure. He's just now coming out of it.
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0: County 1106 responding.
1: 1106, you're responding 1839. This will be 1270 Salemville Road, 1270 Salemville Road. Be in the middle of the turns there in Salemville. I'm a 41-year-old male. Had a seizure earlier today. EMS responded. It was a patient refusal. Girlfriend just called back, said he had a second seizure just now. Was to be coming out of it. They're requesting that he be transported.

0: 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Back 11.
1: Hey, what's your ETA?
0: We're still a few miles from Jackson.
1: Cop. We're going to be going to Nason. Stable at this point. I'll have them start me a unit up. County, copy.
2: 18-51.
0: 21, I'm the service then.
2: Affirmative.
0: 21 for medical ed. You want to get a service?
1: Affirmative, thank you.
0: Great, thank you. You're welcome. County, do you copy?
2: That's affirmative. Medic 1106, available 1851.

0: Bedford, 2101.
1: 2101.
0: One patient, one passenger, en route, Nason.
1: Received. One patient, one passenger, en route, Nason, 1554. Corfer 1 will be your medic meeting en route.

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1: 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They've been en route about 5 minutes.
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1: Do you know if it's covering the whole road? I think mile area.
0: Stand by, Saxton 10.

Lexington, Bedford County. Saxton, the rocks are not on the roadway. County 35 is on scene. Move them. State of their big is 18. Saxton Town on Rita. 1933.

0: You can put an NETA on it. And,
1: Saxton 10, we didn't ETA, but they were alerted.
0: The rocks, the big rocks off the roadway, but the amount of water is coming off the mountain. A few large rocks become loose, so there's probably going to cause a hazard.
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2: 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Like I said, the amount of water's come off the mountain, you know, potentially cause another rock slide. Clear from that.
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